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3: The families of two police officers killed in a wrong-way crash on the A66 have described them as heroes. 37-year-old PC Matthew Blades and 38-year-old PC Tom Clough died when a Volkswagen Passat crashed into their police vehicle. Prime Minister Andy Burnham's in Kyiv on his first overseas trip since taking office. He's marking Ukraine's Independence Day and reaffirming Britain's support, Dave Cronin reports.
4: Andy Burnham says Ukraine should be in no doubt that the UK will stand with it for as long as it takes. The Prime Minister is in Kyiv for Independence Day events and will chair its first meeting of the Coalition of the Willing. His visit comes amid fresh tensions with Moscow over the reported use of British-made drones. Burnham says Russia's threats will only strengthen Britain's resolve and that Ukraine's security is also the UK's security.
3: Cross Country says it expects to run a full service today. It's after a power cut caused widespread cancellations across its network. And Liverpool were able to rescue a late 2-2 draw from their trip to St James's Park. That's the latest from Radio News Hub. I'm Johnny Holmes.
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5: Andy Burnham has chosen Ukraine for his first foreign visit as Prime Minister. He's in Kyiv for Independence Day celebrations and talks on the country's future security. Dave Cronin has more.
6: The visit is designed to send a clear message of support from the new Prime Minister. Andy Burnham will meet Ukrainian leaders, take part in Independence Day commemorations, and hold talks with allies backing Ukraine. Burnham says the friendship between Britain and Ukraine will outlast the conflict.
5: The two police officers killed in a wrong-way crash on the A66 have been described as heroes by their loved ones. PC Matthew Blades, aged 37, and PC Tom Clough, who was 38, died when a Volkswagen Passat crashed into their police vehicle seconds after a pursuit was terminated. Cross Country said it will run a full service today after a power cut resulted in major cancellations across its network. The train operator said a very limited number of trains would run from around 6 p.m. on Sunday. And pizza chain Domino's is to recruit 5,000 new workers in the next few months. That's the latest from Radio News Up. I'm Johnny Holmes.
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6: Andy Burnham has chosen Ukraine for his first foreign visit as Prime Minister. He's in Kyiv for Independence Day celebrations and talks on the country's future security. Dave Cronin has more.
7: The visit is designed to send a clear message of support from the new Prime Minister. Andy Burnham will meet Ukrainian leaders, take part in Independence Day commemorations and hold talks with allies backing Ukraine. Burnham says the friendship between Britain and Ukraine will outlast the conflict.
6: The two police officers killed in a wrong-way crash on the A66 have been described as heroes by their loved ones. PC Matthew Blades, aged 37, and PC Tom Clough, who was 38, died when a Volkswagen Passat crashed into their police vehicle seconds after a pursuit was terminated. Cross Country said it will run a full service today after a power cut resulted in major cancellations across its network. The train operator said a very limited number of trains would run from around 6 p.m. on Sunday. And pizza chain Domino's is to recruit 5,000 new workers in the next few months. That's the latest from Radio News. Up, I'm Johnny Holmes.
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0: 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We are the number one choice for soul, funk, and groove. This is Panacea Soul.
1: The families of two police officers killed in a wrong-way crash on the A66 have described them as heroes. 37-year-old PC Matthew Blades and 38-year-old PC Tom Clough died alongside five other people when a Volkswagen Passat crashed into their police vehicle in Teesside. Five people have been arrested after police shut down an unlicensed music event in Little Snoring, Norfolk, in the early hours of Sunday. Officers seized sound equipment and are investigating who organised the event. We can make landscapes resilient to drought. That's the message to the National Trust after the success of a river restoration scheme at one of their estates. Ben Eardley is their spokesperson.
2: I think it's seeing nature as natural infrastructure, so making the government aware that really nature is critical infrastructure and it should be at the forefront of our planning.
1: And Scottish toddler Molly Murray of Montrose has a rare genetic disorder that makes her allergic to the sun. But now she can finally play at home without the curtains closed thanks to UV-resistant film installed at her home last month. That's the latest from Radio News Hub. I'm Johnny Holmes.
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5: More than £250,000 has been raised for the families of two police officers who died in a railway crash on the A66. PC Matthew Blades and Tom Clough were killed when a car driving the wrong way on a dual carriageway crashed into their vehicle. The five teenagers in the other car were also pronounced dead at the scene. The Prime Minister's agreed to provide Ukraine with blueprints to produce long-range missiles. He's in Kyiv for Independence Day celebrations and talks on the country's security. Cross Country say a full service will run today after a power cut resulted in cancellations. The train operator says a very limited number of trains would run from around 6 p.m. yesterday. And Manchester City came through a tough test at home to Bournemouth yesterday, claiming a 2-1 comeback win.
6: Yeah, the impact was unbelievable. But it's that kind of player. I like Ryan.
5: Enzo Maresca revealed Ryan Shirky had not been happy on the bench. From Radio News Hub, I'm Lucy Gorman-Lee.
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0: 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Weather.
5: Chilly across the north, but another fine and dry day for many. Feeling warm, but with gusty winds across the south and west, with a high of 25 degrees Celsius.

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7: Fundraisers for two police officers killed in a runway crash on the A66 have reached £250,000. PC Matthew Blades and Tom Clough were killed when a car being pursued by police hit the marked armed response vehicle seconds after the chase was terminated. The five teenagers in the other car were also pronounced dead. Andy Burnham's agreed to provide Ukraine with blueprints to produce long-range missiles. The Prime Minister is currently visiting Kyiv for Independence Day. Cross Country says it'll run a full service today after a power cut resulted in major cancellations across its network. And Liverpool were able to rescue a late 2-2 draw from their trip to St James's Park. Liverpool head coach Andoni Iraola explained why Dominic Szoboszlai took the stoppage time penalty.
8: Alexis also was on the pitch and he's a very good penalty taker. Cody, we have a lot, but I think Dom showed the level.
7: From Radio News Hub, I'm Lucy Gorman-Lee.
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7: Chilly across the north, but another fine and dry day for many. Feeling warm, but with gusty winds across the south and west, with a high of 25 degrees Celsius.

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1: New research from Rightmove shows cheaper commuter towns are outpacing big cities on house price growth. Areas around Glasgow and Manchester are leading the charge, with Falkirk jumping more than 13%. By contrast, London and Bristol have seen annual falls. Property experts say hybrid working and rising costs are pushing buyers towards towns that offer good transport links, green space and more affordable homes. Lloyds says victims of impersonation scams are losing more money, with the average loss rising 10% to more than £3,500. One case saw an elderly woman tricked into buying gold worth £188,000 for criminals posing as police. And Domino's is gearing up for a busy winter, announcing plans to hire 5,000 new staff across Ireland and the UK. The pizza chain says roles for drivers and in-store teams often become long-term careers. Domino's says the recruitment push reflects growing demand and the value of flexible jobs that can lead to management opportunities.

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Brandy Wells with What Goes Around Comes Around on Panacea 1981. Good morning to you. If you've recently tuned in, nice to have your company this morning. We're not far from 8 o'clock, 10 minutes away, and this morning's flip reverse just after 8 as well. And a lovely tune now from 79 from Shalimar. This is the second time around on Panacea Soul. Good morning to you.

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4: More than £250,000 has been raised for the families of two police officers who died in a crash on the A66. PC Matthew Blades and Tom Clough were killed when a car driving the wrong way on a dual carriageway crashed into their vehicle. The five teenagers in the other car were also pronounced dead at the scene in the early hours on Saturday. Andy Burnham's agreed to provide Ukraine with blueprints to produce long-range missiles. The Prime Minister's currently visiting Kyiv for Independence Day celebrations. Drivers are being told to expect a frantic Friday. The summer bank holiday getaway is expected to be the busiest on the roads in more than a decade. And Manchester City came through a tough test at home to Bournemouth yesterday, claiming a 2-1 comeback win.
5: Yeah, the impact was unbelievable. But it's that kind of player. I like Ryan. I told him also after the game.
4: Enzo Maresca says Ryan Shirky had not been happy on the bench. From Radio News Hub, I'm Lucy Gorman-Lee.
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0: 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Weather.
4: Chilly across the north, but another fine and dry day for many. Feeling warm, but with gusty winds across the south and west, with a high of 25 degrees Celsius.

0: It looked after things for me on Saturday as I was unable to get to the show. So we have a clean leaders board. And if you are playing along at home or at work today, let's get Flip Reverse started for your Monday morning.
1: Think you recognize music?
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1: It's time for Flip Reverse on Panacea Breakfast.
0: And today's song, 10 Seconds Backwards, is a nice slice of music from 1970. Here is today's clip. There we go. Which track are we talking about? Should be nice and easy to get us started for our Monday morning. If you need some clues, though, don't worry. I have some lined up for you after this. Confunction and Miss Got the Body.

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1: Okay, it's recap time, and I have those all important clues if you need them, but let's play you the audio clip again first. Yes, so 1970, this was released, wrote by the artist himself.

Lee Garrett, Sherita Wright, and Lula Mae Hardaway, who was the artist's mother. It reached number 3 on the Billboard Hot 100 and topped the Billboard R&B chart as well. Now, this was the first single in which the artist received a producer credit for this song, marking the beginning of his move towards a much greater control at Motown. I've got a clue here, and I'm not sure whether to give you this. It's a bit of a giveaway, to be honest, but it's the artist's name that we know him as on stage, if you like. He was not born with that name. His real name is actually Steveland Hardaway Morris. That perhaps gives the artist away, so if you've just sussed it out on that, then maybe you know exactly which song we're talking about as well. If you're playing along and wish to get in touch, send us messages either through the app today or our usual email address, direct email address is studio@panacearadio.net. Right, going to play this from 79 from The Whispers, This Kind of Loving, and I will do another recap for you on today's Flip Reverse.

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1: Okay then, let's do the recap, the final one for today's flip before we reveal, and here is the clip. Yeah, good to see some right answers coming in for this one today. If you fancy getting in touch and get your name mentioned on the show this morning, then do drop us a line and I'll do the reveal after this. Lisa Stansfield, All Around the World.

0: Around the World on Panacea. Right, time's ticking along. Let's reveal this morning's flip reverse.
1: We flipped it and reversed it.
2: Flipping and reversing.
1: But did you figure it out?
3: Yeah.
4: No, man.
1: Flip reverse on Panacea Breakfast.
0: So today's clip went like this. Now, let's look at our leaders board this morning and say good morning to Tony, Tomo and Jason. Jason was our winner last week, actually. He pipped the post by a quarter of a point because of an answer he gave on the Wednesday. But between the lads this morning, all getting it right, Stevie Wonder signed, sealed, delivered, I'm Yours was today's track on Flip Reverse. Well done, guys. So that's a good start on the leaders board for this week. Also saying good morning to Trish Dalton. Getting that right today. We've got Jill Phillips in Kent, Naomi Wells down over in Bradford, and Lewis A in Manchester. And Lewis says, one of my favourites by Stevie Wonder. There we go. We're going to give it a play for you right now. And well done if you were playing along quietly and got that right today.
1: Flip. Reverse.
5: Check it out, Joe.
1: Unflipping. Unreversing. 3, 2, 1. Play.

0: Stevie Wonder, signed, sealed, delivered, I'm yours, 1970. I did some research while that track was playing, actually, because it only got to number 3 on the Billboard Hot 100, and I thought, what was the two songs that held that tune off the top spot? And it was actually Bread, Make It With You, which is a good tune, actually. That was at number 2, and The Carpenters, with They Long To Be Close To You. That was number 1 for, I think, the 3 consecutive weeks. They all stayed in positions 1, 2, and 3. But as I said earlier, he did get to number 1 on the R&B chart. So a bit of a consolation prize there, where it held its position for 6 weeks. So pretty good going. Right, that concludes your Flip Reverse for today. Well done if you got that right. And I will, of course, we'll do it all again tomorrow around 8:05. Got a great track to play next from M People.
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song reached number one on the Soul Singles charts and number five on the Billboard Hot 100 in 1982. It's ranked as one of the 27th biggest hits of that year. Great track there. George Benson and Turn Your Love Around. Now let's go to 1988 with a track called She Won't Talk to Me from Luther Vandross. Great tune this from the, which was the album? I think it was Any Love this one came off. Great tune. Enjoy this now on Panacea Soul. Good morning.

0: There's the Mac Band with the McCampbell Brothers and Roses Are Red. Of course, you've got that signature stamp on there from L.A. Reid and Babyface. They were the producers behind that track. Great tune there. Right, on the way, we've got another fabulous one from Jocelyn Brown, and got a tune to play from the early 80s from Surface, When Your Ex Wants You Back.
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Jocelyn Brown and Somebody Else's Guy on Panacea. Now we are days away from the big one that we've been promoting, the Monton Soul and Pop Music Festival, this coming Sunday, the Bank Holiday Sunday. We'd love to see you down at the Monton Cricket and Sports Club on Welbeck Road in Manchester. It's in Eccles in Manchester. Starts at 12 in the afternoon. This runs through till 9 o'clock. Not only is Kenny Thomas going to be there, Odyssey are going to be there as well, and a couple of fabulous bands, Stacks of Soul and Natural Soul, plus as well loads of other bits of entertainment going on throughout the course of the day. Loads more than I can possibly mention, but if you fancy coming along, then grab your tickets. You need to be on Skiddle for that, or as we always like to do, direct way in is via our website from the gig guide there. Just tap onto the poster for Monton Soul and Pop Music Festival, and that will do the job to get you to that ticketing page. Let's play this then from Times. This is Miss Grace.

Red Surface and When Your Ex Wants You Back. Isn't it funny sometimes when you break up in a relationship and you've both said it's over, but somehow there's just that one final encore, if you know what I'm saying, that usually takes place. Just leave that there to your own imagination. Right, so let's crack on with this to get us to 9 o'clock this morning. It was released in 79 from Rufus and Chaka Khan. This is Do You Love What You Feel?

0: It's Rufus and Chaka Khan with Do You Love What You Feel on Panacea. Right, we are approaching 9 o'clock. In fact, it's nearly that now. News and weather for us. I have a track lined up in the 9 o'clock hour from Dryzerbone, Real Love, and we're going to play a tune from Yarborough and Peoples that they did back in 1984. All on the way in just a couple of minutes. Stay right there.
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3: Fundraisers for the two police officers killed in a wrong-way crash on the A66 have reached £250,000. PC Matthew Blades and Tom Clough were killed when a car being pursued by police hit the MART armed response vehicle seconds after the chase was terminated. The five teenagers in the other car were also pronounced dead at the scene. Andy Burnham's agreed to provide Ukraine with blueprints to produce long-range missiles. The Prime Minister's currently visiting Kyiv. Liverpool were able to rescue a late 2-2 draw from their trip to St James's Park. Liverpool head coach Andoni Iraola explained why Dominic Szoboszlai took the stoppage time penalty.
4: Alexis also was on the pitch and he's a very good penalty taker. Cody, we have a lot. But I think Dom showed the level.
3: And actress Dame Judi Dench says people should be able to live authentically as themselves. From Radio News Hub, I'm Lucy Gorman-Lee.
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1: Panacea Soul. Weather.
3: Chilly across the north, but another fine and dry day for many. Feeling warm, but with gusty winds across the south and west, with a high of 25 degrees Celsius.

There's Yabra and Peoples with Don't Stop the Music on Panacea. I got Swing Out Sister to play in a second. I was chatting to a friend yesterday. We were talking about when you buy things from the supermarket and like food's just not lasting as long as it used to. You know, take strawberries, for example. You buy strawberries. If you've not eaten them that day, you're lucky to get day two out of them, aren't you? Because I've done it loads. You peel the lid back and they've gone mouldy already and you've only had them a day. And then we've got chatting about appliances and like equipment, things that you buy that years ago would last forever. Washing machine. Somebody I knew had a washing machine. I'm sure they said it lasted like 25 years and it was still working. They only got rid of it because it had gone rusty on the front. It didn't look great on the eye. And then furniture. It's just everything feels very cheap, doesn't it? Shoes, tools, you know, things like that. It's crazy, isn't it? And like cars as well. What's going on with cars? Would you rather have a car from like 25 years ago you could fix with a screwdriver and socket set, or something that you've got to plug a laptop in because you need to change the headlight bulb? It's crazy, isn't it? But that's just the way it's going, isn't it? We're pretty much in a bit of a throwaway kind of nation now. Well, there we go. That's how it is. Toys as well. You remember the kids' toys from years ago? They were indestructible, weren't they? All right, let's play this fabulous tune. 1992, this was done from the Swing Out Sister. This is I Am the Same Girl on Panacea Soul. Good morning.

0: As the Isley Brothers, This Old Heart of Mine. About 6 or 7 minutes ago, we were chatting about appliances. I just want to say good morning to Jill. She played along, actually, Jill Phillips in Kent, played along on the flip reverse this morning, just messaged in, saying that we were chatting before about how equipment just doesn't seem to last as long as it did back in the day. And she said, I've got a microwave there that we got as a wedding present that's now 30 years old, 31 years old, it says here. So, and it's still going strong. Yeah, it's crazy, isn't it? They just don't make them like that anymore, do they? Right, on the way, got a tune from Rose Royce, Best Love to Play, and a track from Shalimar next.
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0: There's Shalimar and friends on Panacea Soul for your Monday morning. Now, Max joins me in the studio this morning. Good morning, Max.
1: Morning.
0: Now, as you know, you may have heard, we talk about Michael Jackson a lot. And believe me, our house is all Michael Jackson, isn't it? You've got what Michael Jackson things have you now got?
1: I've got a Michael Jackson figure, the viral Michael Jackson doll.
0: Mm-hmm.
1: Your
0: microphone stand and your microphone.
1: Yeah. A costume.
0: You have, yes, with the glove.
1: Yeah.
0: So what I'm going to do this morning is I'm going to test you on a clip of four Michael Jackson songs, one of which we're going to play in a minute. See if you can guess which ones they are. Are you up for it?
1: Yeah.
0: Right, okay. Just shout out as soon as you think you know. You're only getting a couple of seconds, all right?
1: Okay. PYT.
0: Well done.
1: The Girl Is Mine.
0: Do you know who it features as well?
1: No.
0: As well as Michael Jackson. Paul McCartney's in that as well.
1: Paul McCartney.
0: Yes, two singers in there. And this one?
1: Don't Stop Till You Get Enough.
0: And the one we're going to play, this one?
1: Human Nature.
0: Well done. Yes, not rehearsed. So there we go. Let's play this one then from Michael Jackson, Human Nature on Panacea.

0: That's Thelma Houston. It must be love on Panacea. Now we are literally 21 minutes away from Sam Brown and today's mid-morning Soul Spectrum, but I've still got a couple of tracks to play for you before then. Kashmir with Can I, one of my favourites there from 1985. And do you remember that track from Hot Chocolate, So You In Again? Great track to sing along to. That's playing next as well.
1: Panacea Breakfast.
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for your diary. If you fancy coming along to another fabulous soul event, there is one just been listed on our gig guide that Mike Stevens, who does the show on a Sunday evening, 6 o'clock here, is putting on. And he has got some great DJs lined up for this. Busy B being one of them, Chris Box, OND, King of the Beats. Mike himself will be there, and Robin Haynes, and we're going to be there as a station as well. This is at the Park Royal Hotel, the 21st of November. It's a Saturday night, and Saturday late afternoon, 4 o'clock into the evening through until one. £15 the entry on that, and you have to get your ticket from Skiddle. So we have set up a direct link from our gig guide for that one. So if you fancy coming along, it should be a great day. That, looking forward to that one myself. Yeah, we'll see you there. Right, let's play this sing-along classic now from Hot Chocolate, and So You Win Again.

0: Uplifting soul, funk and groove. This is Panacea.
1: This has got to be the saddest day of my life. I called you here today for a bit of bad news. I won't be able to see you anymore because of my obligations and the ties that you have. We've been meeting here every day. And since this is our last day together, I want to hold you just one more time. When you turn and walk away, don't look back. I want to remember you just like this. Let's just kiss.

The Manhattans with Kiss and Say Goodbye on Panacea Soul. Now, just before I hand over to the team and Sam for the mid-morning Soul Spectrum, I've got a track to play from Denise Williams, but just a quick rundown on today's schedule, as recently we have made a few little changes. We have a newbie on the block. Well, I say new, she's been here a few weeks now. He's our Shirley. But Sam's on the way, as I say, at 10. Then at 12, we have our All Request Lunch, where you control that music for that hour just by sending your emails in. And then Tony's back with a nice fresh face this morning with Heaven in the Afternoon. And then, of course, as I mentioned, Shirley Awan back on the radio from 3 o'clock this afternoon. Then Jay returns at 6 with Groove Control. And then Rob is back with the Northern Soul show called Keep the Faith from 8 o'clock tonight. So that is your lineup. And then, of course, to relax to in the evening, you've got your Quiet Storm there from 10 o'clock through until 1. I'll leave you with this track now, though, from Denise Williams. This is It's Gonna Take a Miracle. Number one this got to on the R&B chart in 1982.

0: Denise Williams, It's Gonna Take a Miracle. Right, that's me signing off for your Monday morning. Hopefully I've got you kick-started for the day with some great tunes. And if it hasn't worked for you here, then don't worry, Sam is on the way and he'll certainly do the job. News and weather first, and then Sam is kicking off the show today with a nice track from Change and a great tune from Claire as well. I'll catch you tomorrow from 7.
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5: Fundraisers for the two police officers killed in a runway crash on the A66 have reached £250,000. Holly Hughes reports.
6: PC Matthew Blades and Tom Clough were killed when a car being pursued by police hit the marked armed response vehicle seconds after the chase was terminated. The five teenagers in the other car were also pronounced dead at the scene in the early hours on Saturday. Organisers say funds raised would be split equally between the two officers' families, and the Federation would continue to provide support.
5: Andy Burnham's arrived in Ukraine in his first foreign trip as Prime Minister. His visit coincides with Ukraine's Independence Day as he aims to underline the UK's support for the country. Drivers are being told to expect a frantic Friday. The summer bank holiday getaway is expected to be the busiest on the roads in more than a decade. And Take That star Gary Barlow's teamed up with comedian Jason Manford for a TV show across New Zealand. From Radio News Hub, I'm Lucy Gorman-Lee.
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4: Panacea Soul. Weather.
5: Chilly across the north, but another fine and dry day for many. Feeling warm, but with gusty winds across the south and west, with a high of 25 degrees Celsius.

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Low Panacea Radio. This is Panacea Soul. Panacea Soul. The Mid-Morning Soul Spectrum. Sam Brown. Panacea.

Good morning, Monday morning. What a great way to start the show. Ooh, some classics. You're talking about change. You Are My Melody. Clear, Never Cry Again. Ooh, and I've got James Robinson coming up directly. All right. Right. Good morning, guys. It is Monday morning, the 24th of August. Let me wish you all a warm welcome to this morning edition of the Mid-Morning Soul Spectrum. Right here on the UK's number one soul, funk and good groove radio station. That is Panacea Soul. Now, I've just taken over the reins, taken up the mantelpiece from Mike Mason, who does breakfast Monday through to Saturday morning, 7 o'clock till 10. Great show as usual, my good sir. Flip Reverse, becoming very popular across the UK. Brilliant. Mike, have a fantastic day. And don't forget, guys, you can catch Mike later on this evening at 10 o'clock in The Quiet Storm. Right now, I normally start the show with a couple of mega mixes, and I decided that I was going to stop it for this week. And then over the weekend, I've had so much requests from people saying, Sam, it was a great idea. Brilliant. Let's do it again. So this morning, then, I am starting the show with another old school mega mix for you. So kick back, guys, and enjoy. And guess what? After the break, we're going to come back with another mega mix, but I'll talk to you about that. Morning, guys. Welcome to the Mid-Morning Soul Spectrum.

Okay then, so saying good morning to all the guys in the East Lancs region. Good morning, Chris. Welcome to Monday morning. Pat, girly girl, Wilson. Welcome to Monday morning. DJ Jimmy Jam, welcome to Monday morning. Looking forward to your set on Wednesday morning, my good sir. Right, guys, Lisa over in Wigan, good morning. And all the guys, Ellen over in Bolton, good morning. And everyone over in that region, all right. Saying good morning to Danny Nutty over in Widnes. And good morning to Ellen Sylvia Graham. Welcome to Monday morning, guys. All right, listen, got a fantastic mega mix to take us into the first break of the morning. All right, kick back, guys, and enjoy. There's some popular favorites in here. After the break, I am back with music from Michael Jackson, and then I've got that George Benson mix coming up. Ooh, and isn't it this morning that way we're naming Trish Dalton? It should be, but I'm not sure. We have to confirm the name first. Anyway, mid-morning.

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1: 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Panacea.

over in Reddish. Good morning. I know you love your George Benson. So this George Benson mix, we've featured it before and it's become very popular. We know Pat Girl Wilson liked this one as well. So I'm going to feature that again this morning. It's going to take us into another break, all right? Ooh, must be your lucky morning this morning, guys, because we've got some big tunes coming at you. All right, kick back and enjoy this George Benson mix on a mid-morning Soul Spectrum.

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That is the sound of Mike Mason, Human Nature fading away. That's going to become a classic on the Mid-Morning Soul Spectrum, actually. Everyone seems to like that one and getting a lot of requests for that one. All right. Absolutely fantastic. Okay, so take us up to the news at the top of the hour. Remember when I return, I'm back in my place, mateyers. Then I've got my crystal ball segment this morning. All right. In the crystal ball segment, we're going all kind of like saxophone. All right. So we've got George Duke, Grover Washington in there. You'll know what I'm talking about when we get there. All right. But for now, Rolls Royce is here, wishing on a star to take us up to the news at the top of the hour. Good morning, the magic of the Mid-Morning Soul Spectrum here at Panacea Soul. Sam Brown, I'm in the house till 12.

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6: More than £250,000 has been raised for the families of two police officers who died in a crash on the A66. Holly Hughes has more.
7: PC Matthew Blades and Tom Clough were killed when a car driving the wrong way on a dual carriageway crashed into their vehicle. The five teenagers in the other car were also pronounced dead at the scene in the early hours of Saturday. Organisers said funds raised would be split equally between the two officers' families. A second crowdfunder for the families had raised more than £27,600.
6: The Prime Minister's arrived in Ukraine to underline his support for the country. It's his first foreign visit since taking over from Sir Keir Starmer. Drivers are being told to expect a frantic Friday. The summer bank holiday getaway is expected to be the busiest on the roads in more than a decade. And Take That star Gary Barlow's teamed up with Jason Manford for a new TV show in New Zealand. That's the latest from Radio News Hub. I'm Lucy Gorman-Lee.
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0: 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Weather.
6: Chilly across the north, but another fine and dry day for many. Feeling warm, but with gusty winds across the south and west, with a high of 25 degrees Celsius.

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Low Panacea Radio. This is Panacea Soul. 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The mid-morning soul spectrum. 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

Let me wish you all a warm welcome back to the second hour of the Mid-Morning Soul Spectrum for this Monday morning, 24th of August. It's me, Sam Brown. I'm in the house and we are in my placemate years. All right. So we started this segment with Gilberto Gil and Palco. And then a song that I found the other day, I went and digged this up specifically to play it for you guys. Because these guys, Kayan, that's who I call them. You might pronounce it differently, but I call them Kayan. Now, they've been around since the 70s here contributing to UK jazz funk music. All right, they're actually featured in the book Do You Like Soul Music, The Origin of Funk. Okay, and we tell the story of Brit funk, how it all started. We tell all the DJs who have been involved. Panacea Soul is mentioned in there, Tony Shawcross is mentioned in there, host of DJs are mentioned in the book. The early guys like Greg Edwards, Tony Blackburn, they're all in the book, guys, all right? But this artist I've just featured, they were some of the early UK jazz funk soul creators, all right? That song, Roberto Who, was a song that we used to play over at Placemate back in the day, so I thought I'd dig it up, play it for you guys this morning. Anyway, guys, good morning. Welcome to the Placemate here. It's Daryl Hall. John Hoax is here with I Can't Go For That, and I've got Odyssey Inside Out. Good morning.

Some nice little numbers in my placemate ears. Don't forget, directly after the placemate ears, we go for my crystal ball. This morning, I've got some classics in there. We're going for the instrumental, all right? We're going for the saxophone, all right, if you're into that. So we've got Grover Washington in there. We've got George Duke in there. Oh, it's going to be a great session directly after the break, all right? Right, Odyssey just fading away. They'll be headlining the Mountain Soul Festival. That's on the 30th, Bank Holiday Sunday, the 30th of August over in Salford. All right, don't miss out on that. Kenny Thomas will be there as well, and Pauline Henry from the Chimes. Our very own Tony Shawcross will be in the house. Let me remind you that Tony Shawcross is here at 1 o'clock this afternoon, by the way, with Heaven in the Afternoon. All right, and then with it being Monday, we've got Shirley Iwan in Drive Panacea. That's at 3 o'clock. Right, the final one of my placemate here is Imagination, Just an Illusion. This was big back in 1982. Here we go.

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2: Okay then, good morning. So let me wish you all a warm welcome to this morning edition of the Crystal Ball. All right, now, in here this morning, I try to keep the Crystal Ball as exciting as can be, by the way, by featuring different ideas, all right? This morning, let's hope this one works. So what I've done is I've selected a few instrumental songs in here, classic ones, like George Duke, Brazilian Love Affair, so we're going to start. And then one of my favorites is from Grover Washington Jr., Can You Dig It, all right? I've got that coming up. Then I've got another one from Grover Washington Jr., Wine Light, okay? Kickback, and then I've got Morning Dance, all right? So it's all stuff that you're familiar with. Kick back and enjoy this morning segment of the Crystal Ball. Don't forget, this coming Wednesday morning, DJ Jimmy Jam from Wigan is joining us with a very special Northern Soul set, right? Looking forward to that, Mr. Jimmy Jam. All right, guys, let's go with my Crystal Ball for this morning. Here's George Duke.

The crystal ball segment turned up to be a bit of a surprise, isn't it? I mean, when we started, it was just spontaneous, just came out because I've got a crystal ball that I bought in Jamaica. And I just thought, oh, I'm going to start a segment. And it turned out to be very popular. All right. Okay. This coming Wednesday morning, DJ Jimmy Jam will be joining us with some Northern Soul sounds. All right. But for now, we're continuing the instrumental vibe. It's at this time that if Panacea had our own brand of coffee, this would be the right time to be having a cup of that whilst listening to these music, including this one from Spira Gyra, Morning Dance.

Fading Away takes me back to Hume in Manchester back in the early 80s. I used to live in a high-rise flat, and I remember buying this album. I used to live on the sixth floor, actually, of an high-rise flat back in the days, all right? That's when I worked over at Placemate 7 in Manchester, okay? And I remember when I was entertaining, Grover Washington Jr. used to, the album was always out, folks. Do you know what I mean? Ooh, and a meal. When I was cooking a meal for a young lady back in the days, it was always spaghetti bolognese. Brilliant. Right, okay. Enough said, Mr. Brown. Here's Grover Washington Jr. with Wine Light. Oh, romantic, that is. All right, here's Grover Washington Jr., the final one in my crystal ball segment.

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8: Chaka Khan, Chaka Khan, Chaka Khan, Chaka Khan.

So then, here we are, Monday morning, 24th of August, in the final segment of the Mid-Morning Soul Spectrum. Don't forget, Tony Shawcross is here at 1 o'clock this afternoon with Heaven in the Afternoon. And in Drive Panacea, Shirley Iwan is here with some booming tunes to keep you rocking and entertained and get you in and around town, all around. But guess what? More importantly, home from work, all right? Brilliant. That's at 3 o'clock this afternoon with Shirley Iwan. Okay, so the sound of Chaka Khan, I feel for you. Here is Mike Mason with that remake of Chicago, If You Leave Me Now. This is the R&B version. Have a listen to the build-up on this one. I like this one. Then we've got Roberta Flack back together again, all right?

So then it is that time again, time for me to take my leave. Ladies and gents, hope you enjoy this morning's selection of the Mid-Morning Soul Spectrum. All right, I'm going to leave you with this one, Psalms and the Groove. Everybody likes this one. It's called Rest in the Shadows. I'm getting lots and lots of requests for this one. I've been playing this one down, you know, for at least 2 months, and people are still loving it. Oh, wow, can't get enough of it. People are searching for it all over the place and the internet everywhere and just can't find it. Interesting. Right, guys, look after yourselves. Get set for Tony Shawcross at 1 o'clock this afternoon and for Shirley I1 at 3 o'clock this afternoon. All right, guys, have a great day and I'll see you all tomorrow morning.

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6: Andy Burnham has arrived in Ukraine in his first foreign trip as Prime Minister. His visit coincides with Ukraine's Independence Day as he aims to underline the UK's support for the country. Next, fundraisers for the two police officers killed in a wrong-way crash on the A66 have reached £250,000. Holly Hughes reports.
7: PC Matthew Blades and Tom Clough were killed when a car being pursued by police hit the marked armed response vehicle seconds after the chase was terminated. The five teenagers in the other car were also pronounced dead at the scene. Organisers say funds raised would be split equally between the two officers' families.
6: Race Across the World star Joe Gardner has died at age 61. Joe died following a long and courageous battle with cancer. And Take That star Gary Barlow has teamed up with comedian Jason Manford for a new venture across New Zealand. Their new food programme sees them sample local food and wine. That's the latest from Radio News Hub. I'm Tanita Sims.
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10: In the Premier League, Brighton and Hove Albion thrashed Aston Villa 4-0, while Newcastle United drew 2-2 with Liverpool. And Man City boss Enzo Maresca revealed that Ryan Shirky had not been happy on the bench before coming on to inspire Manchester City's 2-1 comeback win over Bournemouth.
11: Sometimes also you plan for the last half an hour, second half. So I think what they have to do when they don't play from the start is what Ryan has done today. Just be ready, go inside and try to do the best.
10: World champion Lando Norris has won the final Dutch Grand Prix at Zandvoort. Championship leader Kimi Antonelli finished second, with George Russell taking third. Lewis Hamilton was fourth for Ferrari, ahead of teammate Charles Leclerc, while Fernando Alonso picked up points for Aston Martin in ninth. And Great Britain's men have successfully defended their team title at the European Gymnastics Championships. Courtney Tullock, Joe Fraser, Harry Hepworth, Jonas Rushworth and Sol Scott claimed gold.
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8: Andy Burnham has pledged to continue Britain's support for Ukraine as he told the country it was keeping the flame of European freedom alive in the 21st century. The Prime Minister made his address during celebrations to mark the 35th anniversary of Ukraine's independence. Next, more than £250,000 has been raised for the families of two police officers who died in a crash on the A66. Holly Hughes has more.
9: PC Matthew Blades and Tom Clough were killed when a car driving the wrong way on a dual carriageway crashed into their vehicle. The five teenagers in the other car were also pronounced dead at the scene. Organisers said funds raised would be split equally between the two officers' families. A second crowdfunder for the families had raised more than £27,600.
8: And rail passengers in Essex and London may face longer journeys over the coming week because of track issues caused by droughts and hot weather. It comes after two trains derailed during the heatwave earlier this month. That's the latest from Radio News Hub. I'm Tanita Sims.
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2: Panacea Soul. Weather.
8: It's another fine and dry day for many. Skies will turn hazy from the south later. Feeling warm, but with gusty winds across the south and west, highs of 25 degrees Celsius.

Welcome along, hope you all had a fantastic weekend. This is the Heaven in the Afternoon show. We're air weekdays at 1 till 3pm. Big thanks to Ruby Lane, big thanks to Sam Brown, and a big thanks to Mike Mason, along with Max, for starting yet another week off. That is George Benson, of course, and Love Times Love. We're coming today with Kenny Thomas, thinking about your love. And don't forget, coming up this Sunday, loads of people going. It's going to be absolutely rammed. It's the Modern Soul and Pop Festival. If you haven't got your tickets yet, montonsoulpopfestival.com or telephone 01617890377. Live on stage, Kenny Thomas, Odyssey, Stacks of Soul, Natural Soul, and Pauline Henry. And you've got an amazing DJing lineup of Clinton Brown, Neil Williams, Bash, Cliff Townsend, Bigger coming up from London, plus myself. And it's all going to be compared by Terry Christian. You remember Terry? I'm looking forward to seeing him again. He's got me a few celebs there as well, so don't miss it. It's Bank Holiday Sunday, this coming Sunday, and Panacea's Soul Radio are gonna be there. Come and say hi. You might get yourself a car sticker. Hey, it's 22 degrees again. The sun's come out for us. Monday afternoon, Panacea's Soul Radio. Playing great music just like this. Back to Philly and Lou Rawls. We are officially the UK's number one choice for soul, funk and groove. What about that then? A few highs, a couple of northern tracks, a couple of hidden gems coming up for you.

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6: This is Panacea. Super.

Fantastic sounds of Howard Johnson, of course, and So Fine. We caught it back in 1982. We went to Can You Dig It in Altrincham yesterday. Big shout out to Nick McKinnon and the guys for putting that event on. Some fabulous music there, and some great beers as well. That is a good thing about going to that event. And a big shout out to Kev Hayes. Thanks for your company. Jez Longdon, well, good to see you. And Stephen Sue Plum and Pete and Jackie Wagner. Just about everybody. It was a great afternoon. Also, a big shout out to Carol and Howard Whiteside, who were there. And Carol sent me a little message. She said, hi there. Hi, here is my wedding anniversary greeting to Howard Whiteside, my other half, my best friend, and a great dad to his sons. 47 years together. Time passes so fast. Congratulations to you guys. Hope you like this. I've chosen this one for you by Willie Hutch. It's also my first in gem. Walking on My Love. Have a great time, you guys. From 1970. Wow, what a record.

Alexander O'Neill, Broken Heart Command. How's that for a great tune for you? Now deleted as a 45 from Expansion Records. I'm sure you can pick it up as a download from somewhere. Feel good soul music for a Monday afternoon. This is going out to everybody who sent me birthday wishes over the weekend. Really did appreciate that. Had a nice quiet one of Chinese on Saturday. We did stay in because I was out yesterday. Not a great football result. Thanks, United, for that on my birthday. Yeah, this is Yvonne Elliman. If I can't have you.

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0: That's Eugenia Bell featuring James, JT Taylor, of course. All I Want Is Forever. Check out that What's On Guide. Loads of info on there. www.panacearadio.net. It's the big one coming up 19th of December at the Grand Bar, Warrington, WA12RU. It's our very own Christmas party. Kicks off at 3 p.m. There's going to be food available, soulful music, festive vibes, unforgettable night. DJs confirmed. Paul Matt, Mickey J, myself, PJ Stokes doing the vocal performance, Sam Brown's Placemate 7, Roger Williams, Mark Grice, Bash, Jay Martin, and a couple of surprises. Don't forget your tickets on that. Well over 100 tickets sold already, and it doesn't take place till December.
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Based in East Williams, All I Need, taken from the Luxury Soul section. And a lot of people associate Denise Williams with her pop records, but she did have a fabulous voice. This is Shalimar. Imagine how we love. A good afternoon to all the guys in the walking group, all the guys and girls, and especially a big, massive welcome to the group, to Margaret Pear. Look forward to meeting you real soon, Margaret. And Pat Wilson is virtually off the injury list. She's going to be fit for Saturday. Maybe not 100%, but I think she will make the subs bench. She better be there, because Kenny Thomas is going to say hi to you. And we're going to play Gail Adams. Get a quick 2-minute break and back with some more great music. Don't go away.

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0: 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This is Panacea Soul.
5: Andy Burnham has pledged to continue Britain's support for Ukraine as he told the country it was keeping the flame of European freedom alive in the 21st century. He's also hit back at Moscow's claims Britain has added fuel to the fire of the Ukraine war. Here's Minister for Armed Forces, Louise Sander-Jones.
6: It's hugely important. So today is the 35th anniversary of Ukraine's independence, and it's never been more important. We know with the war against the Russian aggression how hard fought freedom is.
5: More than £250,000 has been raised for the families of two police officers who died in a crash on the A66. PC Matthew Blades and Tom Clough were killed when a car driving the wrong way on a dual carriageway crashed into their vehicle. The five teenagers in the other car were also pronounced dead. And penguins, capybaras and squirrel monkeys were among 10,000 animals measured at London Zoo's annual weigh-in. Animals are regularly weighed to monitor their health. That's the latest from Radio News Hub. I'm Tanita Sims.
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0: 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Weather.
5: It's another fine and dry day for many. Skies will turn hazy from the south later. Feeling warm, but with gusty winds across the south and west, highs of 25 degrees Celsius.

That's it, I would say. We came in with that classic from Patrice Rushen, of course, and Forgetting Me Not. That is Starpoint, It's All Yours. This is a Camera Soul, bit of Italian soul, jazz, funk, and Esagerato. Phyllis Hyman coming up next for you on this gorgeous Monday afternoon.

0: Yeah, what a gorgeous whack-off, and the lady with the amazing voice. We lost her too soon. Phyllis Hyman, The Sunshine in My Life. Coming up next, two classic Northern Soul tracks.
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2: Okay, here we go for the 542 Absolute Classic Northern Soul Tracks. I'm going to play these two for Craig and Jane Hayes from Earl of Manchester. Had a nice email from Craig yesterday. He was chilling in the garden listening to my Soul Treasure Show. And I didn't play a song for you, Craig, but did get back. Really appreciate it. So here you go. Two classics for you. The Metros and the Hesitations.

How good are them two? The Metro, Since I Found My Baby, and that is the fabulous Hesitations. I'm Not Built That Way on Cat Records. Keep them coming. We'll play two more tomorrow and the rest of the week. This is Stevie Wonder. I Want My Baby Back. Sticking with the oldies, but going back to Motown. Then we're going to play Five Star for you. Monday afternoon, it's Heaven in the Afternoon.

Sounds a five star and something about my baby. This is going out to all the guys and girls going to Monton on Sunday. If you can't make it there, don't forget it is the Modern Side of Soul this coming Sunday. That's at the Council of Plodder Lane Farm with BL4OJP with all Paddy Clugston, Chris Priestley and all the guys playing tunes for you. Always a great event and all for a worthwhile charity. I'm looking forward to being back there in August. This is Van McCoy and The Hustle. And a good afternoon to all the girls and guys from Bolton who sent me that video at the weekend. Wow, that was just so, so good. Carol Friend said, can we not get it on vinyl? Ooh, it was good though. It did make me chuckle. Van McCoy and of course The Hustle.

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season. And don't forget Howie Cambridge with his amazing Luther Vandross tribute. He's appearing on the Saturday evening at the Spirit of Soul Weekender at the Last Rock Village Hotel and Spa, Bromley Crossbourne, PL7 9PZ. It's on Friday the 9th to Sunday the 11th of October. sosweekender.co.uk. It's going to be amazing. 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Load of fantastic DJs. Looking forward to playing some music, and I've also been asked to do a vinyl set on the Sunday as well. So I think that's going to be a bit of 70s modern rare groove, that sort of thing. This guy, Lalo Thomas, has just been announced. He's playing at the Blackpool Luxury Soul Weekender early January. That's going to be amazing.

Oh, my love, that is just about it for Monday. So following me is the amazing Shirley Owen with 3 hours of drive panacea. Shirley's out doing Monday, Wednesday and Friday. Then you've got Jane Martin's Groove Control, Rob Lee's Sex Over with 2 hours of Northern Soul, and then you've got the Quiet Storm through to 1 a.m. See Stephanie Mills, You Can't Run From My Love. It's the Family Brown, I'm Gonna Get Ya. See you tomorrow on Tuesday. Whatever you're doing, enjoy your rest of your day. Have a great yoga session this morning. That might be why I'm a bit lively and chilled. Anyway, take care. Enjoy the weather. And bye for now. See you tomorrow.

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9: 9 men and 3 women aged between 19 and 61 have been arrested by officers investigating the events leading up to the crash on the A66. PC Matthew Blades and Tom Clough were killed when a car being pursued by police hit the marked armed response vehicle seconds after the chase was terminated. The 5 teenagers in the other car were also pronounced dead. Next, Andy Burnham has pledged to continue Britain's support for Ukraine as he told the country it was keeping the flame of European freedom alive in the 21st century. The Prime Minister made his address during celebrations to mark the 35th anniversary of Ukraine's independence.
10: Well, we're unwavering in our support, and that is why I am here, to send that very clear message to the Ukrainian people on their Independence Day. Their 35th Independence Day is in a position where it needs more support.
9: And race across the world, star Joe Gardiner has died aged 61. Joe died following a long and courageous battle with cancer. That's the latest from Radio News Hub. I'm Tanita Sims.
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2: Panacea Soul. Weather.
9: Dry for most with clear spells this evening. Cloud will gradually increase across the south, bringing an increasing chance of showers, those of 10 degrees Celsius.

In the afternoon, we started with Stomp by the Brothers Johnson from 1980. Oh, what a way to start the afternoon. And then we've just had Barry White, Baby We Better Try and Get Together. It's a bit like a tongue twister trying to say that one. And now a little bit of trivia about that song. It was released in 1976 and written by Barry White himself. But he has the classic Barry, his unmistakable voice and that beautiful, lush soul sound. But now one of my all-time favourites, I Know Corrida from 1981. I always think that 1981 is a fabulous year for music. What do you think? Here's I Know Corrida by Quincy Jones. And right after this, don't go anywhere because we've got Aretha Franklin.

1974. Now, I met a lovely lady yesterday in Wimbledon's Cars Park, Jenny Pepper. What a fabulous name. And she had the most gorgeous pink bob. And she was telling me all about the RSPCA Fun Dog Show coming up on Saturday the 5th of September at Wimslow Cars Park, Cliff Road, Wimslow. There are lots of fun categories, including Handsome Boy, Best Trick and Best Rescue, and plenty more. Registrations from 1 p.m. So I think I might take our little rescue doggy there and see how we get on. If you fancy a lovely afternoon with the dogs, get yourself over to Cars Park on Saturday the 5th of September and say hello to the lovely Jenny. And now something completely gorgeous from the gorgeous George Benson himself with his beautiful love ballad.

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0: Don't Tell Me, Tell Her, 1980. I love that song. Oh, I really do love it. Talking of Odyssey, have you got your tickets for this Sunday, 30th of August, at Monton Cricket Sports Club? Odyssey will be there, and I honestly can't wait to see them. And we've also got Kenny Thomas, plus our very own Panacea DJs, Bash and Tony Shawcross. Now, there are still some tickets left, and it's going to be a fantastic family day out. So head over to our website, click on the gig guide, and it will take you straight through to tickets. It's on 12 till 9, so it's got food, we've got bars, we've got music, we've got everything. So I hope to see you there. And now, perfect song for a gorgeous Monday afternoon. It's Bill Withers with Lovely Day from 1977.
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77. I hope you're having a lovely day today on this Monday afternoon. I'm Shirley and I'm on Drive Panacea until 6 p.m. Now, next song, or one of my all-time favourites, Trevor Walters, another one from that fabulous year that I love, 1981, with a cool blend of city jazz, pop soul, R&B, funk ballad and reggae. Absolutely priceless. Now, I absolutely love this man's voice. Trevor Walters, Love Me Tonight. Turn this one up.

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because that was a classic Motown sound with the legendary Funk Brothers alongside those beautiful orchestral strings and horns. Magical, majestic song, Supremes Forever, from 60 years ago. I can't believe that song is 60 years ago. And that's the beauty of this station. You can hear incredible classics like this alongside brand new songs from the soul charts today. And now moving to 1974. It's the amazing I Can See Him Loving You by the Anderson Brothers, one of those famous Northern Soul favourites. Coming straight after that, we're going straight with the 60s with the fabulous Del.

historic Horse with Mill in Reddish. Betty's opening night, oh my goodness, amazing menu of African and continental cuisine alongside the bar, bottle shop and live music, which was me on Saturday evening. And three of my fellow Panacea Walking Group members came along to cheer me on and to support Betty, Mary, Fiona and Michelle. It was so lovely to meet you girls, and I'm so happy to be part of this Panacea family, and we had such a great time. So this next tune I'm dedicating to Mary, Fiona and Michelle. And if you're in Greater Manchester and you can travel around Greater Manchester and you fancy joining us for a walk, please get in touch with the studio and let us know. We'd love to have you along. This song, Stevie Wonder, You're the Sunshine of My Life. I sang this on Saturday night, and that's why it's really special to play for Mary, Fiona and Michelle. Enjoy.

0: Wonder. Just love it. I will be back after the 4 o'clock news and I will be playing Hall & Oates, She's Gone. I love that one too. I'll be back after 4. See you then.
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4: Police say 5 men who lost their lives in a crash which also killed 2 officers may have been involved in organised crime. Holly Hughes has more.
5: 9 men and 3 women aged between 19 and 61 have now been arrested on suspicion of offences ranging from possession of a firearm to participating in the activities of an organised crime group. It's after 7 people, including 2 officers, were killed in the early hours of Saturday morning when a Volkswagen going the wrong way down the road hit a police car. Cleveland Police says 4 of the 5 men in the car had previous criminal convictions and were believed to be associated with another car seen ramming properties earlier that morning.
4: Former world snooker champion Graham Dott has been found guilty of sexually abusing 2 children. The High Court heard Dott exposed himself in front of a primary school-aged boy and girl and touched them inappropriately. And according to the Open University, a record number of teenagers have begun their undergraduate degrees with them. It's up 9% on last year. That's the latest from Radio News Hub. I'm Nathan Beresford.
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1: Panacea Soul. Weather.
4: It's a dry night for most with clear spells, but some cloud will come in across the south with some possible showers and thunder by dawn. Temperatures tonight dropping as low as 10 Celsius.

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second that emotion, Smokey Robinson and the Miracles, all the way back in 1968. And I've got a little story to tell you shortly about what I was buying off Facebook Marketplace in Glossop yesterday afternoon. But first, this next song, oh, absolutely love. It's about the exact moment when the rose-tinted glasses come off in a bad relationship. You know the lyric, "You're just a lover out to score. I know that I should be looking for more," really sums up that moment when you realise someone isn't giving you what you deserve. It was one of the most requested songs back in the day, and it's still as popular as ever. It's one of my all-time favourite. Oh, it's just got haunting sound. It's Denise Williams and Zillie.

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Oh, I Can Make You Feel Good, Shalimar. All the way back to 1982, and they're still making us feel good. Oh, but yesterday I went over and drove to Glossop because I saw a gorgeous radiogram on Facebook Marketplace, and it immediately took me back. Do you remember those old record players and radios built in a beautiful wooden unit? We had one growing up, although it was eventually replaced by hi-fi. My mum really encouraged my love of music and singing. When I was about five, she bought me a red record player that I can still see clearly today. And I used to play all her records on it, including Connie Francis, Dionne Warwick, and so many more, and sing along. I used to sing inside the unit because it echoed. It was like having my own microphone. So when I saw this one on Facebook Marketplace, I just had to go and have a look. So yesterday we collected this absolutely stunning gold ring Lenco radiogram. It's a Swiss model. I've never heard of it, but apparently it's really good make. 1970, complete with a leak radio system and two huge speakers. And we met the lovely Di and Harry, who were no longer needing it. And the really lovely thing is, it belonged to both Di's dad and her granddad, who both love their music just as much as I do. So they know it's going to be looked after in very, very safe hands. It's even got all the receipts and everything kept all beautifully in a little packet. It's so impressive. I can't wait to get my record spinning on this one. The sound is rich, warm. Oh, it's gorgeous. I'm in love with it. I'm going to put a photo of it because I've got a Facebook page, because you know I'm a singer and sometimes I mention that I sing. My Facebook page is Shirley Awan Sings. I'm going to put a photograph up there when I've got somewhere to put the huge speakers next to it. It's really gorgeous. And Di told me yesterday that she grew up listening to the Stylistics, which was played on that very same radiogram. So now I've dug a nice Stylistics song especially for Di and Harry. This one is for you. Enjoy.

Rolls-Royce Love Don't Live Here Anymore from 1978, What a Soul masterpiece. And before that, it was Gonna Get Along Without You Now, Viola Wills from 1979. Next, now we're going over to 1981 with Nights Over Egypt, the Jones Girls, that hypnotic Philly Soul masterpiece from the Jones Sisters. And after the 5 o'clock news, we've got the SOS Band. And then later on in the show, we've got three relaxing songs for your drive home. So stay with me, Shirley, here till 6 p.m. on Drive Panacea.

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6: Andy Burnham has urged Ukraine's allies to send more interceptor missiles to Kyiv.
7: It needs more support, but obviously we are, as a coalition, there to provide that support when Ukraine needs it. So that will be a main topic of the conversation today.
6: Ukrainian President Volodymyr Zelensky has repeatedly pleaded for more of them after supplies were diverted to the Middle East. Meanwhile, Russia has sought to capitalise on the shortage by stepping up its strikes in the past 3 days. Rail passengers in Essex and London may face longer journeys over the coming weeks because of track issues caused by drought and hot weather. Network Rail says amended timetables are being introduced tomorrow on the C2C route and some Greater Anglia services in Essex following record-breaking heatwaves. And the Netherlands has pulled out of the Eurovision Song Contest for the second year in a row. Dutch public service broadcaster Avrotros says the event can no longer be considered neutral when a participating country is still involved in a large-scale military conflict. That's the latest from Radio News Hub. I'm Nathan Beresford.
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5: Panacea Soul. Weather.
6: It's a dry night for most with clear spells, but some cloud will come in across the south with some possible showers and thunder by dawn. Temperatures tonight dropping as low as 10 Celsius.

afternoon and welcome. It's after 5 p.m. on a Monday and I'm Shirley, playing the very best of soul, funk and groove here on Panacea Soul. I'm so happy to be here in the studio with you and all these brilliant tunes. We started after 5 with SOS Band and now we've just had Your Move by Change. But this next one, the iconic Cameo from 1986 with Candy. Oh, I love this one. And straight after that, we're going staying in the groove with Rodney Franklin. Enjoy.

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Let's Go Round Again with the Average White Band from 1980, and that one was especially for my brother Bob, who's always loved this track as far as I can remember. He's going to be listening to Panacea Soul when he's driving back from his shift. He's a landlord at a pub in Bollington. So Bob, that one was for you. And now we're going to slow things right down with our three relaxing songs. And I've chosen these because I thought, well, the three different sides of love. Really gorgeous songs. Shirley Brown, Woman to Woman. Anita Baker, Angel. And Sade, No Ordinary Love. But don't go anywhere, because after that we've got Jackie Moore and we've also got Prince. I'll be back after the three relaxing songs, so enjoy.

is Shirley. You might not know who I am, but the reason I'm calling you is because I was going through my old man's pockets this morning, and I just happened to find your name and number. So woman to woman, I don't think it's being any more than fair than to call you and let you know where I'm coming from. Now, Barbara, I don't know how you're gonna take this, but whether you be cool or come out of a bag on me, you see, it really doesn't make any difference. But it's only fair that I let you know that the man you're in love with, he's mine. From the top of his head to the bottom of his feet, the bed he sleeps in, and every piece of food he eats. You see, I make it possible. The clothes on his back, I buy them. The car he drives, I pay the note every month. So I'm telling you these

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Time Baby, recorded in 1979 by Jackie Moore. And now we've got a song originally written by the legendary Burt Bacharach and Hal David, and first released in 1964 with Dionne Warwick. I absolutely love singing Burt Bacharach songs. There's something so beautiful about these melodies. This one was recorded and released in 1964 by Dionne Warwick, but this version, to me, it does really sound like it's brand new. It's actually from 1982. It's D-Train, Walk On By. But don't go anywhere, because coming up next, we've got the wonderful Luther Vandross.

Too Much by Luther Vandross, 1981, a real dance floor filler, and still sounding as fresh as ever. My time is nearly up. I cannot believe I've been here for 3 hours on a Monday on Drive Panacea. But I'll be back with you on Wednesday, and Rob will be here at the same time tomorrow, so make sure you keep him company. This is my last song before the 6 o'clock news, and then it's the wonderful Jay Martin with Groove Control. But this, my last track, oh, I love it. It's the gorgeous Prince from his multi-platinum album Diamonds and Pearls. Here is Money Don't Matter Tonight. Have a fantastic Monday evening. I will see you Wednesday.

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0: 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This is Panacea Soul.
6: Police say five men who lost their lives in a crash on the A66 may have been involved in organised crime. Ben Monsey has the details.
7: Nine men and three women aged between 19 and 61 have now been arrested on suspicion of offences ranging from possession of a firearm to participating in the activities of an organised crime group. It's after seven people, including two officers, were killed in the early hours of Saturday morning when a Volkswagen going the wrong way down the road hit a police car.
6: The Prime Minister has chaired his first meeting of the Coalition of the Willing. It's taken place as Ukraine celebrates the 35th anniversary of its independence. During the meeting, Mr. Burnham pledged to continue Britain's support for Ukraine and urged allies to send more interceptor missiles to Kyiv after Russia ramped up its own strikes to capitalise on supplies being diverted. And according to the Open University, a record number of teenagers began undergraduate degrees with them this past academic year. Nearly 3,500 18 or 19-year-olds began an undergraduate course with them, which is 9% higher than last year. That's the latest from Radio News Hub. I'm Nathan Beresford.
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9: A West London derby completes the first round of Premier League fixtures to start the new season. Fulham host Chelsea with Blues manager Xabi Alonso, remaining tight-lipped regarding speculation linking midfielder Enzo Fernandez with a move away from the club.
10: He's training really well and he's showing really good attitude, and that's what we want. He's trying his best to prepare for the kickoff of the Premier League.
9: Gabriel Martinelli could be set to leave Arsenal for Saudi Arabia. The Gunners are in talks with Al Hilal over the transfer of the Brazil international. Brighton chief executive and deputy chairman Paul Barber says everyone at the club is shocked and saddened following the death of a supporter following the 4-0 win over Aston Villa. The 72-year-old became unwell as he left the stadium to board a supporters' club bus in the coach park, but couldn't be saved by medics. And Brydon Carse has withdrawn from England's squad for the second test against Pakistan. It's after the cricket regulator opened an investigation into an incident in Derby on Saturday night.
0: Panacea Soul. Weather.
6: It's a dry night for most with clear spells, but some cloud will come in across the south with some possible showers and thunder by dawn. Temperatures tonight dropping as low as 10 Celsius.

0: Taking you back to the 70s. I'm going to be delving into our gig guide very, very soon. I'll also be playing Sherrick and I Fashion as well.
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Sherrick, Let's Be Lovers Tonight, or Panacea Soul. Right, this event is happening this coming weekend, Bank Holiday Sunday. Yes, it is another Bank Holiday. It's the Monton Soul and Pop Music Festival. Loads going on. You've got live PAs from the likes of Kenny Thomas, Odyssey, Stax Soul, Natural Soul. 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That is all you need to do. And if you have missed any of them details that I've just mentioned to you, they are available on the gig guard. Right, Margie Joseph on the way. Here's High Fashion and Hold On Passive Soul and Groove Control till 8.

Margie Joseph from Ready for the Night. So I didn't head out on Saturday night. I did go out during the day. I went to see a few people just for the catch up because it's been a while. And I got in and I'd covered the breakfast show for Mike earlier on the Saturday. And then we were chatting via message and we got onto the subject of Saturday night. And Mike went out. And then I spoke to him on the Sunday. He was actually home for midnight. How times have changed. Well done, Mr. Mason. Incidentally, Mike will be back for breakfast tomorrow morning. It is Ronnie Hudson and the Street People.

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Don't Walk Away. That was one of the songs I actually bought on vinyl when he first started DJing in the roller rink in Pleasure Island in Liverpool. Big leisure dome. There was loads you could do in there. And that's where I eventually started my journey as a DJ. I tell you what, I did record when I was doing my sessions, and I'm not going to lie, they were absolutely shocking. I have come a long way. Some people tuning in might go, you're still shocking now, Jay. Do you know what? You're entitled to your opinion. Right, on the way, we've got a second image right now. Here's Judge Benson and Twice the Love, taking you all the way back to 1988 on Panacea Soul.

send your love on Panacisol. I'll see you back here on the other side of seven when I come back. Jones, Gales, Alton Edwards and Rufus and Chaka Khan are your first three tracks. News and weather on the whites, get us there. Let's do this. Crown Eight Affair and You Gave Me Love. Coming up in my next hour, we're going to date for your diary from the gig guide. And round about 7:30, going to be doing this evening's trivia teaser. See you back here in a few minutes.

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0: Across the Northwest on DAB, on your smartphone and smart speaker, online and on digital platforms, we are the number one choice for soul, funk and groove. 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
4: Andy Burnham's pledge to continue Britain's support for Ukraine during celebrations to mark the 35th anniversary of the country's independence. Chairing his first meeting of the Coalition of the Willing, he urged Ukraine's allies to send more interceptor missiles to Kyiv. Mr. Burnham says countries must come together to send a message to Vladimir Putin.
5: We should now also be clear on how this war will end. No doubt we will continue to hear desperate claims from Russia that their victory is inevitable, and that they will escalate if Ukraine does not negotiate on their terms. We should expose this false narrative.
4: More than £500,000 has been raised for the families of two police officers killed in a dual carriageway crash. Matthew Blades and Tom Clough were killed when their vehicle was hit by a car driving the wrong way on the A66 near Middlesbrough. And drivers are being told to expect a frantic Friday. The RAC says it estimates 20 million trips will be made by car between Friday and Bank Holiday Monday. That's the latest from Radio News Hub. I'm Nathan Beresford.
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0: Panacea Soul. Weather.
4: It's a dry night for most with clear spells, but some cloud will come in across the south with some possible showers and thunder by dawn. Temperatures tonight dropping as low as 10 Celsius.

Milton Edwards, I just want to spend some time with you. We also had the Jones Girls and You Can't Have My Love. Welcome back to Panacea Soul. This is Groove Control till 8 o'clock for your Monday. Thank you very much for having us on. My name's Jay Martin. We are the station that plays the very finest in soul, funk and groove. We've got Montel Jordan to play for you from the 90s. Right now from 79, Rufus Chaka Khan, Do You Love What You Feel?

0: Montel Jordan, Something for the Honeys on Planet Sea of Soul. Right, up next, I've got music coming up from Alexander O'Neill, Jimmy Ruffin, and I'm going to be mentioning an event that's coming up, and all these details, again, are on the gig guide.
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Alexander O'Neill and Chris Sires. Right, this next event is happening Saturday, September the 26th, 6 p.m. till midnight. Free admission, all going on Wallop in Manchester, M26UR. All the details can be found on the gig guide on our website, which is panacearadio.net. And what's even better, as I've just mentioned, it's free entry. It's called Hole of Soul. No DJs on the flyer, but it'll probably be just, then again, it's free. What else could you want? Right, I've got Loose Ends to play. Here's Jimmy Ruffin, He Who Picks a Rose.

0: Loose Ends, What Goes Around, taking you back to the 80s. Right, just gone 7:30, which means it's time for your first trivia teaser of this week. Let's do it right now, shall we?
1: This is Panacea. Panacea.
0: So, just a bit of fun. We do this every evening around about this time. So, I've got a music-based question for you. And the question is, which soul legend once released an album that technically has no title, even though everyone thinks it does? Which soul legend once released an album that technically has no title, even though everyone thinks it does? I will play a couple of tracks and I'll give you the answer. So good luck. No cheating. Just a bit of fun. All right, let's stay with the 80s then. Here's Vesta Williams, Don't Blow a Good Thing on Panacea Soul.

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for some time. Dina Carroll and Special Kind of Love on Panacea Soul. Right, let's give you the answer to this evening's trivia teaser then. And the question I asked in my last link was, which soul legend once released an album that technically has no title, even though everyone thinks it does? The answer was Marvin Gaye, the untitled album, better known as Hear My Dear. So well done if you got that right. If not, have a go tomorrow, round about the same time. Right, I've got Sister Sledge to play next. Right now for you, Billy Ocean, Stay the Night.

sound of Blue Feather and Funky Nights. Before that, Sister Sledge and Smile. I'll see you back here tomorrow, 6 p.m. Up next, you've got Rob Lees, and he's going to be playing 2 hours of the finest Northern Soul. And then following him, 10 o'clock, you've got The Quiet Storm. Have a good one. Enjoy your Monday, wherever you are and whatever you're up to right now. And I'll see you guys tomorrow. I'm going to leave you with this. Luther Vandross, Follow My Love.

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0: Across the Northwest on DAB, on your smartphone and smart speaker, online and on digital platforms, we are the number one choice for soul, funk, and groove. This is Panacea Soul.
6: 12 people have been arrested in connection with the crash that killed two police officers on the A66 on Saturday. It happened when their vehicle was struck by a car driving the wrong way on the dual carriageway near Middlesbrough. The MP for Redcar, Anna Turley, says local governments must work to protect their residents.
7: We have to come together now as a community to look at the challenges we face here, and that's for the police, but it's for all the community, it's for all of our partner agencies, it's for us as politicians to come together and say, what can we do more to help people feel safe and secure in communities like this?
6: Former world snooker champion Graham Dott has been found guilty of sexually abusing two children. The High Court heard Dott exposed himself in front of two primary school-aged children years apart and touched them inappropriately and kissed them. Rail passengers in Essex and London may face longer journeys over the coming week because of track issues caused by drought and hot weather. Network Rail says that from Tuesday, amended timetables are being introduced on the C2C route, as well as some Greater Anglia services. That's the latest from Radio News Hub. I'm Nathan Beresford.
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0: Panacea Soul. Weather.
6: It's a dry night for most with clear spells, but some cloud will come in across the south with some possible showers and thunder by dawn. Temperatures tonight dropping as low as 10 Celsius.

Mary Wells, can't you see? Good evening, my name's Rob Lees. You are locked into Panacea Soul, 2 hours of the very best Northern Soul. Now, for your Monday show, we bring to you every week from 8 o'clock. Got some great stuff lined up for you between now and 10. Next up, the Poets. They were a New York group who were released in the UK as the American Poets because there was already a UK band with the same name. They did this excellent version of She Blew a Good Thing on Simon.

Williams looking at a good few £1,000 for a genuine copy. Mel Britt, She'll Come Running Back. Before that, you heard Gene Chandler on the American Brunswick label from 1968, There Was a Time. And Shirley Lawson before that, One More Chance, written for her by the Soul Twins on Backbeat Records. Let's carry on, 1968 now, for Jackie Lee with Darkest Days.

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7: Rob Lee's Soul Funk Groove, Panacea.

Bobby Sheen, released on Capitol Records in the year 1966. Sweet, Sweet Love. Tommy Neal before that, Going to a Happening. Before that, I played you Nancy Wilson on Capitol Records, The End of Our Love. A great arrangement there from H.B. Barnum. Let's go now to 1966, Dinah Voice Records. Big up the Golden

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0: Rob Lees on Panacea.

Alan the Beat Records. There was also a version of that on Grapevine worth well over £5,000 for a Palmer copy of that. Now, I think you're looking around 150 quid for a Grapevine copy. I Am Nothing. Before that, The Charades, Key to My Happiness, one that's remained ultra popular now for way over 40 years. And before that one, ZZ Hill, Make Me Yours, a Action Record release from 1969. To Atlantic Records now, Patti LaBelle and the Bluebells.

1966 release on Brunswick Records for the Artistics. Hope we have 1969 now to the Blackpool Mecca. Candy Staten, now you got the upper hand.

1967 release on Verve Records. Howard Tate, Baby I Love You. Before that, Marvin Gaye, delivering possibly his finest ever vocal performance there on this love-starved Heart of Mine. Bringing us now to the end of part one, Parkway Records with Bunny Sigler.

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2: Andy Burnham has pledged to continue Britain's support for Ukraine during celebrations to mark the 35th anniversary of the country's independence. Chairing his first meeting of the Coalition of the Willing, he urged Ukraine's allies to send more interceptor missiles to Kyiv. Mr. Burnham says countries must come together to send a message to Vladimir Putin.
3: We should now also be clear on how this war will end. No doubt we will continue to hear desperate claims from Russia that their victory is inevitable, and that they will escalate if Ukraine does not negotiate on their terms. We should expose this false narrative.
2: Police say five men who lost their lives in a crash in Teesside may have been involved in organised crime. 12 people have now been arrested in relation to a crash on the A66, where two officers were killed in the early hours of Saturday morning. And penguins, capybaras, squirrel monkeys and a Vietnamese magnolia snail were amongst 10,000 animals measured at London Zoo's annual weigh-in to measure health and development. That's the latest from Radio News Hub. I'm Nathan Beresford.
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1: 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Weather.
2: It's going to be cloudy across the south with some showers getting heavier later on. It's mostly dry elsewhere, but humid for all, with temperatures reaching up to 25 Celsius.

live for a planned December release of that year, but they were destroyed after creative disagreements at Motown. Only a handful survived, making it one of the rarest Northern Soul records ever. And I believe the last one sold for around 150,000 about 12 months ago, although there's only around 3 known copies of that in existence. Its popularity grew at Wigan Casino, leading to an official UK release in the year 1979. Well, we're now into part two. I've still got some great stuff lined up between now and 10 o'clock in the show, so let's carry on to the Twisted Wheel now, the home of Northern Soul, and one of the best and sought-after Northern Soul records. An awesome sound with a violin build upon this, a true collector's item for Jackie Edwards.

1967, now to San Francisco on Fat Fish Records. Did get a UK release as well on the Fantasy label in 1978. One of the first rare imports played in the UK, selling for well in excess of £1,500. Leon Haywood, Baby Reconsider. Before that, you heard Donald Lee Richardson on the Soulville label. And before that, when I played you The Professionals on Groove City Records with a track called That's Why I Love You. To 1968 now, to the Smash label,

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0: Panacea Soul. If you've had a day of stress, a tough day at work, or just fancy a little you time, tune in each night from 10. Panacea Soul's Quiet Storm. Quiet Storm. Quiet Storm.
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0: And the perfect chill out hits. The Quiet Storm on Panacea Soul. Rob Lees on Panacea.

record was released on the Gemini Star record label, which is ultra rare. Got to be the rarest and most wanted labels at the moment. For the Constellations, who didn't release many singles in their career, but their hits were absolute wonders. The song I Don't Know About You is the one I played you there, probably the rarest and biggest song of the group, but in my opinion, the track Easy to Be Hard was the bigger hit. The Constellations have a massive fan base, and without a doubt, that record is very much wanted all over the world. Before that one, I played you Dean Parrish from 66 with Determination. Another one now from the year 66 on A&M Records, looking again well in excess of £2,500 for a copy of this from Tony Basil.

vinyl, Toby Lark, also known as Toby Legend, released on Topper Records. She recorded for many Detroit labels, including Dave Hamilton's Topper label, with Happiness Is Here. Before that, you heard The Satisfactions, Take It or Leave It. And before that, you heard Roddy Joy, Come Back Baby. 1975 now, a great example of Blue Eyed Soul, released on Delight Records, for Benny Troy

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in 1968 with Billy Hanna. What about the music? Maybe you've got a suggestion for the show next week. Why not send me an email between now and then to studio@panacearadio.net. We'll give your favourite Northern Soul track a play on the show next week. Let's go now to 1965. Out of New Orleans, now released on Imperial Records. Digger to Liberty, UK release as well, for Irma Thomas.

1966, Little Richard, Poor Dog Who Can't Wag His Own Tail. The Furies before that in 67 on Cayman Records. Take it a J-Boy release as well in the UK. And Big at the Golden Torch with I'm Satisfied With You. And before that, I played you Esther Phillips, Just Say Goodbye. 1966 now to the Golden World Record label. Dig a reissue on the Contempo label for Tomiko Jones.

Been much of a work in the early 1970s, including sessions at the famed Muscles Shoals Sound Studio with producers Clayton Ivey and Terry Woodford. She was signed at one point to a production contract for the proposed Motown South division, though the project never fully materialised, and eventually her recordings, including that one, found release through Casablanca. One more from me. And, well, that's it for the end of the show. In fact, those 2 hours have flown by tonight. We got the Quiet Storm show on the way. Music from Gary Adkins, Seal and Tina Moore. And loads more great music all the way through to the early hours. I'll be back with you tomorrow afternoon from 3 for Drive Panacea.

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0: 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We are the number one choice for soul, funk, and groove. 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
7: Police say five men who lost their lives in a crash on the A66 may have been involved in organised crime. Ben Monsay has the details.
8: Nine men and three women aged between 19 and 61 have now been arrested on suspicion of offences ranging from possession of a firearm to participating in the activities of an organised crime group. It's after seven people, including two officers, were killed in the early hours of Saturday morning when a Volkswagen going the wrong way down the road hit a police car.
7: Professor Jason Arday's memoir will be published in the UK as planned. He resigned from his role at the University of Cambridge earlier this month after scrutiny over accusations of plagiarism. He was later found dead in Battersea on August 14th. And Prince Harry has stepped down from the board of a controversial African wildlife charity ahead of his return to the UK. African Parks admitted last year that human rights abuses were committed by its rangers in the Republic of the Congo. That's the latest from Radio News Hub. I'm Nathan Beresford.
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that's the way, nice and slow. Baby, I feel so good, I don't ever wanna let you go. See, this is what love is all about. Togetherness, two is one.

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1: Police say five young men who died after their vehicle hit a police car on a dual carriageway may have had links to serious and organised criminal activity. Cleveland police said 12 other people have been arrested over alleged criminality leading up to the collision in Teesside, in which seven people, including two police officers, were killed. Former world snooker champion Graham Dott has been found guilty of sexually abusing two primary school aged children. The 49-year-old subjected a girl and a boy to multiple incidents of abuse. Metropolitan police detectives investigating claims of sexual assault against late Harrods owner Mohammed Al-Fayed have sent a file of evidence against one suspect to prosecutors. The Crown Prosecution Service will now consider whether any charges will be brought against the suspect. And more than 7 million 10p coins bearing the King's portrait are entering circulation for the first time. Rebecca Morgans from the Royal Mint.
2: Coins are still circulating and people are still using them, but mainly it's because they mark moments in history and people just enjoy the excitement of looking in their change and finding something really different.
1: That's the latest from Radio News Hub. I'm Johnny Holmes.
3: Before you start packing the luggage in your suitcase, Fairgold would like to help you pack more cash into your wallet. And if you request our free selling pack, you could receive extra holiday spending money directly into your bank account in as little as 48 hours. So text FAIR to 80800 or visit fairgold.co.uk.